0: Cut!
1: What?
2: Who is looking for a girl this tall ran that way?
0: Hello, hi. Who are you?
2: Alex Warren. You are beautiful,
0: Alex,
2: by the way.
0: Hey. Do not talk to her. You
2: sorry.
0: Talk to
2: I'm
0: me.
2: I'm so sorry. You seem very upset.
0: Yeah, I am upset. And I'll tell you why.

I could turn a dance floor into a runway. Tell them make room, my body's an entree. I could turn a mad hoe into a fan. Cameras flashing, lights on, fuck it up. Click, click, click, click, everywhere I go.

0: it hurts. More vivid and worse, what I feel I deserve. Yeah, 'cause I'm so fucking fabulous.
1: Dal cuore di Taranto, la TV che

Can we get one more chorus where we absolutely lose our voices? Is that okay? Okay, it goes like this. You ready? Scream!

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Tell them make room, my body's the entree. I could turn a mad hoe into a fan. Cameras flashing, lights on, fuck it up. Click, click, click, click, everywhere I go. Get it.

0: Cut!
1: What? Who is this?
2: Looking for a girl this tall way. Ran that way?
0: Hello, hi! Who are you?
2: Alex Warren. You are beautiful,
0: Alex,
2: by the
0: hey,
2: way.
0: Hey! Do not talk to her. You
2: sorry.
0: Talk to
2: I'm
0: me.
2: I'm so sorry. You seem very upset.
0: Yeah, I am upset! And I'll tell you why!

0: Cut!
1: What? Who is this?
2: Looking for a girl this tall ran that way?
1: Hello, hi. Who are you?
2: Alex Warren. You are beautiful,
1: Alex,
2: by the way.
1: Hey. Do not talk to her. You
2: sorry.
1: Talk to
2: I'm
1: me.
2: I'm so sorry. You seem very upset.
1: Yeah, I am upset. And I'll tell you why.